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4: Chance for showers and thunderstorms starting to build in as the night goes on. And we have elevated chances coming in for Friday. Friday night lingering into Saturday too. So a messy weather pattern here. At times we may be dealing with some more moderate to heavy rain. Overnight low 60s and our Friday high at 70. Saturday's high back to the low 70s. I'm meteorologist Jennifer Naramore.
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3: St. Joe Q Country weather.
4: Chance for showers and thunderstorms starting to build in as the night goes on, and we have elevated chances coming in for Friday. Friday night, lingering into Saturday too, so a messy weather pattern here. At times, we may be dealing with some more moderate to heavy rain. Overnight low 60s and our Friday high at 70. Saturday's high back to the low 70s. I'm meteorologist Jennifer Naramore.
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7: St. Joe Q Country Weather. A chance for showers and thunderstorms starting to build in as the night goes on, and we have elevated chances coming in for Friday. Friday night, lingering into Saturday too, so a messy weather pattern here. At times, we may be dealing with some more moderate to heavy rain. Overnight, low 60s, and our Friday high at 70. Saturday's high, back to the low 70s. I'm meteorologist Jennifer Naramore.
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6: Chance for showers and thunderstorms starting to build in as the night goes on, and we have elevated chances coming in for Friday. Friday night lingering into Saturday too, so a messy weather pattern here. At times we may be dealing with some more moderate to heavy rain. Overnight low 60s and our Friday high at 70. Saturday's high back to the low 70s. I'm meteorologist Jennifer Naramore.
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7: Chance for showers and thunderstorms starting to build in as the night goes on. And we have elevated chances coming in for Friday. Friday night lingering into Saturday too. So a messy weather pattern here. At times we may be dealing with some more moderate to heavy rain. Overnight low 60s and our Friday high at 70. Saturday's high back to the low 70s. I'm meteorologist Jennifer Naramore.
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4: St. Joe Q Country Weather.
5: Chance for showers and thunderstorms starting to build in as the night goes on, and we have elevated chances coming in for Friday. Friday night, lingering into Saturday too, so a messy weather pattern here. At times, we may be dealing with some more moderate to heavy rain. Overnight low 60s and our Friday high at 70. Saturday's high back to the low 70s. I'm meteorologist Jennifer Naramore.
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3: Chance for showers and thunderstorms starting to build in as the night goes on. And we have elevated chances coming in for Friday night, lingering into Saturday too. So a messy weather pattern here at times.

0: We may be dealing with some more moderate to heavy rain. Overnight low 60s and our Friday high at 70. Saturday's high back to the low 70s. I'm meteorologist Jennifer Naramore.
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4: Chance for showers and thunderstorms starting to build in as the night goes on, and we have elevated chances coming in for Friday. Friday night, lingering into Saturday too, so a messy weather pattern here. At times, we may be dealing with some more moderate to heavy rain. Overnight low 60s, and our Friday high at 70. Saturday's high back to the low 70s. I'm meteorologist Jennifer Naramore.
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3: St. Joe Q Country weather.
4: Chance for showers and thunderstorms starting to build in as the night goes on, and we have elevated chances coming in for Friday. Friday night lingering into Saturday too, so a messy weather pattern here. At times we may be dealing with some more moderate to heavy rain. Overnight low 60s and our Friday high at 70. Saturday's high back to the low 70s. I'm meteorologist Jennifer Naramore.
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9: A chance for showers and thunderstorms starting to build in as the night goes on, and we have elevated chances coming in for Friday. Friday night lingering into Saturday too, so a messy weather pattern here. At times we may be dealing with some more moderate to heavy rain. Overnight low 60s and our Friday high at 70. Saturday's high back to the low 70s. I'm meteorologist Jennifer Naramore.
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1: Chance for showers and thunderstorms starting to build in as the night goes on. And we have elevated chances coming in for Friday. Friday night lingering into Saturday too. So a messy weather pattern here. At times we may be dealing with some more moderate to heavy rain. Overnight low 60s and our Friday high at 70. Saturday's high back to the low 70s. I'm meteorologist Jennifer Naramore.
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5: Chance for showers and thunderstorms starting to build in as the night goes on, and we have elevated chances coming in for Friday night, lingering into Saturday too. So a messy weather pattern here. At times we may be dealing with some more moderate to heavy rain. Overnight low 60s and our Friday high at 70. Saturday's high back to the low 70s. I'm meteorologist Jennifer Naramore.
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1: Chance for showers and thunderstorms starting to build in as the night goes on. And we have elevated chances coming in for Friday. Friday night lingering into Saturday too. So a messy weather pattern here. At times we may be dealing with some more moderate to heavy rain. Overnight low 60s and our Friday high at 70. Saturday's high back to the low 70s. I'm meteorologist Jennifer Naramore.
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4: Chance for showers and thunderstorms starting to build in as the night goes on, and we have elevated chances coming in for Friday. Friday night, lingering into Saturday too, so a messy weather pattern here. At times, we may be dealing with some more moderate to heavy rain. Overnight low 60s and our Friday high at 70. Saturday's high back to the low 70s. I'm meteorologist Jennifer Naramore.
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0: Hey, Falls here, along with cooler riding weather, and it's time for a St. Joe Harley Davidson party this Saturday. 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
1: Chance for showers and thunderstorms starting to build in as the night goes on, and we have elevated chances coming in for Friday night, lingering into Saturday too. So a messy weather pattern here. At times we may be dealing with some more moderate to heavy rain. Overnight low 60s and our Friday high at 70. Saturday's high back to the low 70s. I'm meteorologist Jennifer Naramore.
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13: Chance for showers and thunderstorms starting to build in as the night goes on, and we have elevated chances coming in for Friday. Friday night lingering into Saturday too, so a messy weather pattern here. At times we may be dealing with some more moderate to heavy rain. Overnight low 60s and our Friday high at 70. Saturday's high back to the low 70s. I'm meteorologist Jennifer Naramore.
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1: Weather. Areas of showers and a few thunderstorms this morning. Those may linger into this afternoon with a high today 68. Rain and thunderstorms again after midnight. Tello 63. And occasional rain on Saturday with a high in the mid-70s. More showers and storms Saturday night, and on Sunday a slight chance of rain early with a high in the mid-70s. I'm meteorologist Ann Holliday.
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0: St. Joe's Q Country 92.7. Hey, it's Brad. Good morning. How y'all doing? I tell you what, it's already been eventful around here this morning. You know, when the computer blows, the computer blows. But we're back now, and I think everything is somewhat normal. Now, speaking of computers, how about this? AI data centers are going to be one of the topics they'll be talking about on Monday at the St. Joe City Council meeting. That's going to be a topic again. In fact, I've got the whole story for you right over there. Get the details on our Q Country 92.7 Facebook page. You got to stay informed these days on these topics. And we got that for you right there. Now, weather-wise, we've got rain now in St. Joe proper, and it's going to continue until early afternoon. And unfortunately, it looks like it's going to rain on the St. Joe Marathon tomorrow.
1: I hate my job.
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0: St. Joe's Q Country 92.7. Hey, it's Brad. Good morning. Happy Friday. Yeah, you heard me earlier. I said that it's probably going to rain on the St. Joe Marathon tomorrow morning. Just throwing that out there. Now, you know, a lot of runners in town, they've been running every single day, at least a mile, for the past year, possibly even 2 years. St. Joseph, if you didn't know, we are the run streak capital of the entire world, and that's no joke. Anyhow, so a little rain's not going to bother a lot of runners out there. But anyway, just so you know, we're going to have rain here in St. Joseph till early afternoon. 65 for your high overall. More rain tonight for our Friday night lights. And boy, I tell you what, it's going to be hot tonight. At Central, they are hosting Park Hill South. Now, Bishop LeBlond, they are hosting Archie. And here we go, a big one tonight at Benton, as the Cardinals take on Savannah. Whether you're suiting up for the game or whether you're playing in the band or you're cheering or you're spectating, have the time of your life with your buddies on Q Country.
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5: With a look at Ag News headlines, I'm Kara Hart on Brownfield. American Soybean Association President Scott Metzger says soybean farmers are looking for any positive news coming out of the U.S. and China trade meeting. Ag was mentioned briefly ahead of President Trump and Chinese President Xi Jinping's meeting on Thursday. The American Farm Bureau Federation says

0: President Trump's action to increase beef imports has yet to provide meaningful savings for consumers. The U.S. hog and pig herd shrank in the last year, according to USDA. An ag economist says soaring transportation costs are adding financial pressure for cattle producers. A pair of Kansas farmers say the higher wheat futures are improving the outlook for the crop, but Gary Miller Shasky says he likely won't plant additional acres due to the persistent dryness. And the executive director of Missouri Farmers Care says the Missouri Farmers Care Foundation is now accepting grant applications for the 2027 Drive to Feed Kids. I'm Kara Hart for Brownfield.
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0: St. Joe's Q Country 92.7. Hey, it's Brad. Good morning. Happy Friday. So, rain in St. Joe proper until early afternoon. It's 60 now, 65 later on, and then the rain's going to pick up again tonight for the high school activities. Whoo! Yeah, it could be a damp one sitting in the stands tonight. So, gosh, if we keep getting rain like this, I'm going to be cutting the grass until Christmas. Oh, yeah, it's a big plate of filthy right over here. Now we'll serve it up family style at your Hollywood sleaze, and away we go.
1: Oh, yeah.
0: So, remember the

0: TV show Home Improvement. Remember the kid on Home Improvement, Jonathan Taylor Thomas? He got in trouble again with the law. And that, who cares? Here's the thing. Jonathan Taylor Thomas is 45. He's 40. Shut up.
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7: Areas of showers and a few thunderstorms this morning. Those may linger into this afternoon with a high today 68. Rain and thunderstorms again after midnight. Tello 63. An occasional rain on Saturday with a high in the mid-70s. More showers and storms Saturday night, and on Sunday a slight chance of rain early with a high in the mid-70s. I'm meteorologist Ann Holliday.
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1: Atchison's Amelia Earhart Airport is back on a new runway, and pilots can start using it for daytime flights after a project that stretched nearly a decade. The city of Atchison says the FAA still has final lighting and instrument checks ahead. After that, nighttime operations follow. Also open, a remodeled FBO office and the Amelia Earhart Hangar Museum. St. Joseph Police and the Missouri State Highway Patrol teamed up for airborne traffic enforcement, pairing mobile ground units with a Highway Patrol helicopter over high-risk corridors. The results were swift. 89 traffic stops, 31 tickets, 11 calls for service, and 3 arrests. Police Chief Paul Luster says air support helps control dangerous pursuits and protect the public, with more operations planned. Platte City, Missouri has approved new standards for flock license plate reader cameras, and it's a clear move to tighten the rules. After months of public debate, the board set limits on how law enforcement can collect and use data. Residents remain split, safety versus surveillance. A final call on keeping the cameras waits until the current agreement nears expiration in 2027. For news online, check out StJosephPost.com.
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0: St. Joe's Q Country 92.7. Hey, it's Brad. Good morning. Happy Friday. Oh, you can get your pumpkin spice on today. 65 for the high. Rain until early afternoon. And boy, howdy, this is going to be a lot of fun. The Pony Express Pumpkin Fest is coming up October 2nd through the 4th. And if you head over to our Q Country 92.7 Facebook page, we got all the details for you right over there. Oh, your official country music news is on. So, yeah, we like a little drama, even in this segment of the program. So, Jelly Roll's ex, Bunny XO, she's got a new boyfriend. She's 46, and he's 24. Oh, that's going to end well.
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St. Joe's Q Country 92.7. Hey, it's Brad. Good morning. That's the new Luke Combs for you right there. I tell you, you can pumpkin spice your little heart out today. We're talking about 65 for the high in St. Joseph. Rain until early afternoon. Then more rain tonight for Friday Night Lights. It's going to be kind of soggy in the stands, so keep that in mind. A big game tomorrow over at Mo West as the Griffins host Fort Hays State. I don't know if you knew this or not, but those poor kids out in Hays, they don't have a bus. They have to ride mules to the game.

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0: St. Joseph leaders move closer to ground rules for possible data center projects. City Council takes up two proposed ordinances at the September 28th meeting, setting zoning and development guidelines the city doesn't have yet. Contracts with GBA Inc. and Renew Missouri Advocates are recommended to help shape the plan. Public input is expected, with second readings and possible votes October 12th. St. Joseph is gearing up for the 4th annual St. Joseph Marathon on September 26 with record signups, nearly 700 runners. The full marathon, half marathon, and five-person relay launch at 7 a.m., while the 10K and 5K go at 7:30. Civic Center Park will host music, food, and vendors, with the finish on Francis Street. Expect downtown and parkway closures. Falls City Council has signed off on a $158,000 Rural Workforce Housing Fund loan for Adam Beck of Beck Build LLC. He plans a two-story, 1,280-square-foot home at 1014 Barada Street, priced about $185,000 to $200,000, with construction starting in fall and a spring 2027 sale. It's first of six land bank homes. Council also swapped yield for stop on an emergency route to Highway 73. For news online, check out stjosephpost.com.
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0: Q Country 92.7. Hey, it's Brad. Good morning. How y'all doing? Happy Friday. You made it. It's chilly out there. It feels like 57 degrees. I had to turn my space heater on in Studio Q because my feet were getting cold in the studio here. I'm just saying. Rain till early afternoon. 65 for the high, and then more rain tonight for Friday Night Lights, and then rain tomorrow morning for the St. Joe Marathon. Mother Nature ain't cooperating for our sporting activities. Sorry. If you're looking for somebody to blame, blame Brasiano, okay? Anyhow, let's do the big contest. It's nearly impossible trivia. Up for grabs, I got a couple of tickets to the Kansas City Zoo. Great prize. Fantastic time to go to the zoo. My number to call is 387-9927. Now, fascinating question. The experts say that you should stop bringing this to job interviews because it's rude. Yeah, the experts say you should stop bringing this to job interviews because it's rude. Wow, what do you think that is? Number to call, 387-9927. Good luck.
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0: You Country. Good morning. It's a big contest. Are you ready to play?
1: Yes.
0: Okay, so here we go, man. The experts say that you should stop bringing this to job interviews because it's rude. My first guess was your crazy ex-girlfriend. No, it's not that. what do you think it is? Come on.
1: Your phone?
0: No, it's not your phone. No, it's not your phone or your crazy ex-girlfriend. Q Country, good morning. It's a big contest. Are you ready to play?
1: I am.
0: See, the experts say you should stop bringing this to job interviews because it's rude.
1: How about an iced coffee?
0: Of course it is. Yes, of course it is. Yes, stop bringing coffee to your job interview because they say it's rude. And didn't you learn it in school? You can't have candy unless you bring enough for everybody. Come on. Hey, congratulations and well done.
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1: Heads up in St. Joseph. The double-decker bridge on Interstate 229 shuts down for inspection starting Monday at 6:30 a.m., reopening Friday, October 2nd at 9 a.m. MoDOT engineers lead the check, with crews handling bridge and sign upkeep and electricians fixing lights. All ramps from U.S. Route 36 to Highland Avenue close. Detour via U.S. 36 and Interstate 29. Weather may shift plans. Kansas Highway Patrol is sorting out a wreck on U.S. Highway 59 at 274th Road involving an Atchison County Sheriff's deputy and a semi-truck. Sheriff Jack Lurie says nobody was hurt. Investigators say the crash happened as both vehicles were turning, with the call logged near 10:40 Tuesday. Details await the final report. Registration is open for the 41st Annual Missouri Day Parade in Trenton, set for October 17th at 8:30 a.m. The Trenton Area Chamber of Commerce wants groups, businesses, and organizations to sign up. 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

0: Angels, Q Country 92.7. Hey, it's Brad. Good morning from Bixby, Oklahoma. That is Corey Kent for you right there. And Empty Words. Oh, your official country music news is on. So, yeah, we like a little drama, even in this segment of the program. So, Jelly Roll's ex, Bunny XO, she's got a new boyfriend. She's 46. And he's 24. Oh, that's going to end well.
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0: 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Hey, it's Brad. Good morning. How y'all doing? 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
10: St. Joe, Q Country weather.
11: Areas of showers and a few thunderstorms this morning. Those may linger into this afternoon with a high today 68. Rain and thunderstorms again after midnight. Low 63. And occasional rain on Saturday with a high in the mid-70s. More showers and storms Saturday night. And on Sunday, a slight chance of rain early with a high in the mid-70s. I'm meteorologist Ann Holliday.
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St. Joe's Q Country 92.7. Hey, it's Brad. Good morning and happy Friday. We got some rain till early afternoon and then more rain tonight for Friday Night Lights. 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
7: to... You've got the unsettled weather pattern in place with rounds of showers and thunderstorms for today, tonight too, and some periods of showers and thunderstorms for tomorrow, drier weather Sunday. Today's high upper 60s, the overnight low low 60s, Saturday's high 75, and we're right back up to the mid 70s by Sunday. I'm meteorologist Chad Fernero.
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8: We've got the unsettled weather pattern in place with rounds of showers and thunderstorms for today, tonight too, and some periods of showers and thunderstorms for tomorrow, drier weather Sunday. Today's high upper 60s, the overnight low low 60s, Saturday's high 75, and we're right back up to the mid 70s by Sunday. I'm meteorologist Jennifer Naramore.
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2: We've got the unsettled weather pattern in place with rounds of showers and thunderstorms for today, tonight too, and some periods of showers and thunderstorms for tomorrow, drier weather Sunday. Today's high upper 60s, the overnight low low 60s, Saturday's high 75, and we're right back up to the mid 70s by Sunday. I'm meteorologist Jennifer Naramore.
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0: time zone am I on? What country am I in?
1: It doesn't matter. It's 5 o'clock somewhere.
0: It's always on 5 in Margaritaville, come to think of it.
1: Yeah, I heard that.
0: You've been there, haven't you?
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7: We've got the unsettled weather pattern in place with rounds of showers and thunderstorms for today, tonight too, and some periods of showers and thunderstorms for tomorrow, drier weather Sunday. Today's high upper 60s, the overnight low low 60s, Saturday's high 75, and we're right back up to the mid 70s by Sunday. I'm meteorologist Jennifer Naramore.
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12: We've got the unsettled weather pattern in place with rounds of showers and thunderstorms for today, tonight too, and some periods of showers and thunderstorms for tomorrow, drier weather Sunday. Today's high upper 60s, the overnight low low 60s, Saturday's high 75, and we're right back up to the mid 70s by Sunday. I'm meteorologist Jennifer Naramore.
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5: The unsettled weather in place with a shot at showers and thunderstorms for the rest of today, rounds of it for tonight. And still those chances for showers with thunderstorms Saturday into Saturday night. We could see some heavier rainfall at times. Upper 60s for the high today, the overnight low, low 60s, and then our Saturday high at 75. I'm meteorologist Jennifer Naramore.
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5: The unsettled weather in place with a shot at showers and thunderstorms for the rest of today, rounds of it for tonight. And still those chances for showers with thunderstorms Saturday into Saturday night. We could see some heavier rainfall at times. Upper 60s for the high today, the overnight low, low 60s, and then our Saturday high at 75. I'm meteorologist Jennifer Naramore.

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7: The unsettled weather in place with a shot at showers and thunderstorms for the rest of today. Rounds of it for tonight. And still those chances for showers with thunderstorms Saturday into Saturday night. We could see some heavier rainfall at times. Upper 60s for the high today. The overnight low, low 60s. And then our Saturday high at 75. I'm meteorologist Jennifer Naramore.
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5: The unsettled weather in place with a shot at showers and thunderstorms for the rest of today. Rounds of it for tonight. And still those chances for showers with thunderstorms Saturday into Saturday night. We could see some heavier rainfall at times. Upper 60s for the high today, the overnight low, low 60s, and then our Saturday high at 75. I'm meteorologist Jennifer Naramore.
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St. Joe's Q Country 92.7 late afternoons with Travis Dodge on another rainy, dreary kind of day. Kind of a pattern lately. It's Luke Bryan Country, and she knows it on Q Country.

St. Joe's Q Country 92.7. Happy Dolly Parton Day. And if you're thinking, what? Well, it's a nod to her song, 9 to 5. So 9:25. Okay. So happy Dolly Parton Day, Jason Aldean. Don't tell on me.

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0: St. Joe's Q Country 92.7. They call it a hotel room autopsy. It's a 90-second travel safety check that flight attendants swear by. I mean, and they spend a lot of time in hotels, so I think it's worth me running over it for us to listen and maybe learn something on what a hotel room autopsy should look like. We'll get to it on Q Country.
1: Direct cattle business was slow to develop Friday. Butcher hogs were steady. I'm John Perkins with a Brownfield Market Update. You better build bigger bins. It's just a suggestion, but regardless, be ready to maximize your per acre profits with MX Series corn by Stein. Stein has yield. Soybeans and corn both closed mixed, consolidating after some early losses. November beans are up 1.5 at 1319. January was a half higher at 1332.5. December corn was up 3/4 at 528.25. March was a half higher at 542. Live cattle were mostly higher and feeders were up, with box beef higher at midday as both watched the direct markets. October live was down 20 at 218.87. December was up $1.05 at 222.15. October feeders were 317 higher at 334.92. And hogs were lower on technical weakness and questions about pork demand. October was 97 cents lower at 78.22. December was down 45 at 69.02. John Perkins, Brownfield.
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5: The unsettled weather in place with a shot at showers and thunderstorms for the rest of today. Rounds of it for tonight. And still those chances for showers with thunderstorms Saturday into Saturday night. We could see some heavier rainfall at times. Upper 60s for the high today, the overnight low, low 60s, and then our Saturday high at 75. I'm meteorologist Jennifer Naramore.
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St. Joe's Q Country 92.7. Flight attendants know a thing or two about checking out a hotel room. They call it the hotel room autopsy. And it only takes about 90 seconds. We'll give you the rundown of it. Maybe you want to start implementing this. Blake Shelton right now. Let him in anyway on Q Country. Ain't it?

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0: St. Joe's Q Country 92.7. It's late afternoons with Travis Dodge. All right, so flight attendants are recommending you do a quick 90-second hotel room autopsy before settling into a room to make sure it's safe. Now, the routine includes this. There are six steps, all right? Step one, scan the room. First, take a quick look around to make sure the room is empty and ready. Also, next, inspect hiding spots. 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

0: St. Joe's Q Country 92.7. It's back to football as the Chiefs keep rolling into the regular season against the Dolphins Sunday on Q Country, your home of the Chiefs. Pre-game is at 11 a.m. Kickoff set for high noon right here on St. Joe's Q Country 92.7.
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7: The unsettled weather in place with a shot at showers and thunderstorms for the rest of today, rounds of it for tonight, and still those chances for showers with thunderstorms Saturday into Saturday night. We could see some heavier rainfall at times. Upper 60s for the high today, the overnight low 60s, and then our Saturday high at 75. I'm meteorologist Jennifer Naramore.
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0: 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Yeah. 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
2: St. Joseph, Missouri is gearing up for the 13th annual Strikeout Cancer Bowling event, set for Sunday, October 25th at Revolutions Lanes. It's a simple ask with real impact. Teams of 4 to 6, $25 per bowler paid at the lanes, helping cover medication, transportation, lodging, and other hardships for area cancer patients. In Buchanan County, Elizabeth J. Price, an unhoused woman, has been sentenced to 5 years in prison after pleading guilty to burglary. The court also ordered a 120-day program. Investigators tied Price to the scene through DNA on a rag and phone data placing her there. Records show prior drug and theft convictions. Fall City Council has approved a new ordinance tightening rules for electric scooters in the city's congested district. Sidewalk riding is now banned. Scooters are limited to daylight hours unless they have a visible headlight. Police can seize devices when minors violate the rules, and fines will follow. The council also okayed a financial reporting policy and a contract amendment for electrical distribution upgrades. Find news online at stjosephpost.com.
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4: The unsettled weather in place with a shot at showers and thunderstorms for the rest of today, rounds of it for tonight, and still those chances for showers with thunderstorms Saturday into Saturday night. We could see some heavier rainfall at times. Upper 60s for the high today, the overnight low, low 60s, and then our Saturday high at 75. I'm meteorologist Jennifer Naramore.
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There you go. It's Flatland Cavalry, never coming back. 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

0: St. Joe's Q Country 92.7. This man in country music hunted a giant 8-point buck. We'll get you the details and who that is still to come on Q Country.
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4: St. Joe Q Country weather.
5: The unsettled weather in place with a shot at showers and thunderstorms for the rest of today. Rounds of it for tonight. And still those chances for showers with thunderstorms Saturday into Saturday night. We could see some heavier rainfall at times. Upper 60s for the high today. The overnight low, low 60s. And then our Saturday high at 75. I'm meteorologist Jennifer Naramore.
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St. Joe's Q Country 92.7 Late Afternoons with Travis Dodge, Kenny Chesney, with Eric Church coming to Arrowhead next summer. It's Kenny and Carrie on Q Country.

0: St. Joe's Q Country 92.7 late afternoons with Travis Dodge. All them Southern boys and boys from Tennessee sure love it down there. But when they want to do some serious deer hunting, well, they come to our neck of the woods, don't they? Yeah, country stars seem to love a good deer hunt. Morgan Wallen not being any exception to that. He's the latest to have his Iowa hunting trip documented on Drury Outdoors YouTube channel. And he managed to down a pretty big 8-point buck, but we'll let you be the judge of it for yourself.
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0: St. Joe's Q Country 92.7. Chiefs football this Sunday. We'll have pregame at 11 a.m. kickoff set for high noon as they're taking on the Dolphins. And what's on the mind of Mitch Holtis, voice of the Kansas City Chiefs, leading up to the game? Well, let's find out as we spend a minute with Mitch.
1: It's time for a minute with Mitch as we take a moment to discuss football with a play-by-play voice of the Kansas City Chiefs. It's presented by Hy-Vee, the proud official grocery sponsor of the Kansas City Chiefs.
2: One thing was very apparent during this start to the 2026 NFL season. Some teams were prepared, some were not. Andy Reid calculates his offseason, how to attack OTAs, mini camps, training camp in St. Joseph, and the preseason games. Football is such a physical game, it has to be practiced as such. Think about Denver here in week one, 28 missed tackles. It was the worst in the next-gen stats era. The Rams completely dissed the preseason and got embarrassed in Australia. There's only 17 games, and to waste the early portion of the schedule can doom a team. This week, the Chiefs meet the Dolphins. They had 34 free agent transactions in the offseason and drafted 11 new guys. Miami's starting over, but whether you're starting over or not, starting strong should always be paramount. On this Minute with Mitch.
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8: Pressing through the early morning time with some on and off again shower and thunderstorm chances here. The overnight low 60s, some locally heavier rainfall a possibility. Rounds of showers and a few thunderstorms throughout our Saturday. Saturday night too, that Saturday high 75. We're down to 65 Saturday night. Any rain out of here early Sunday. I'm meteorologist Jennifer Naramore.
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3: 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The board points to the nonprofit's financial condition and operational status. Leaders say assets, debts, and liabilities will be settled before closing. Another provider assumes services Monday for children, parents, and staff. Folks in St. Joseph, Missouri, a quick note worth your attention. Strike Out Cancer St. Joe Mo is lining up its 13th annual bowling benefit at Revolution's Lanes on Sunday, October 25th. Teams of 4 to 6 bowl for $25 each, paying at the door. 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It'll connect to the west entrance. The original deal called for 250 rooms. The casino paid more than $21 million. Village West, Wyandotte County, keeps building near Bucky's and the Kansas City Chiefs stadium plan. 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
4: St. Joe Q Country weather.
5: Pressing through the early morning time with some on and off again shower and thunderstorm chances here. The overnight low 60s, some locally heavier rainfall a possibility. Rounds of showers and a few thunderstorms throughout our Saturday. Saturday night too, that Saturday high 75. We're down to 65 Saturday night. Any rain out of here early Sunday. I'm meteorologist Jennifer Naramore.
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2: 816-387-9927 for the 510 payoff. Your chance to win today. We've got a pair of tickets to the Kansas City Zoo. Here is our question. It is 9:25, 9 to 5 day, so Dolly Parton Day. Many cities across the U.S. celebrating the life of Dolly Parton. In addition to her career in country music, Dolly was also, as you well know, an accomplished actress. In which of her movies did she play the role of Shirley Kenyon? Or was it Kenyon? Oh, close enough. Kenyon. Shirley Kenyon. What movie was she playing that role in? What do you think? 816-387-9927. It's the 510 payoff on Q Country.
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0: St. Joe's Q Country 92.75 10 payoff rolling, and your chance to win those Kansas City Zoo tickets. So it's 925-925 day. Many cities across the U.S. celebrating the life of Dolly Parton, in addition, of course, to her career in country music. Also an accomplished actress, Dolly Parton was. In which of her movies did she play the role of Shirley Kenyon? What do you think with the 5-10 payoff today?
1: I'm not sure, but my guess is Straight Talk.
0: It is Straight Talk. Nicely done. Good job. Straight Talk is the movie. Who's this?
1: It's Tina.
0: All right, Tina. Nicely done. Yeah. Straight Talk with Dolly making you a winner with the 5-10 payoff today. Vincent Mason now.

0: St. Joe's, Q Country, 92.7. Brooks and Dunn coming to more Nampa Theater coming up in October. And we've got your tickets to win in the contest section of MyQCountry.com.
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4: Pressing through the early morning time with some on and off again shower and thunderstorm chances here. The overnight low, low 60s. Some locally heavier rainfall a possibility. Rounds of showers and a few thunderstorms throughout our Saturday. Saturday night too. That Saturday high 75. We're down to 65 Saturday night. Any rain out of here early Sunday. I'm meteorologist Jennifer Naramore.
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1: St. Joe's Q Country 92.7. Is your morning coffee affecting your sleep more than you think? We'll find out here on Q Country. It's Riley Green. Think as you drunk on Q Country.

0: What's up, y'all? It's Tyler Hubbard. Here's my new song, Land.
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St. Joe's Q Country 92.7. You got to have that morning coffee, right? Well, a recent review suggests caffeine may affect the quality of your sleep, even when it doesn't noticeably shorten how long you sleep. Researchers examining 32 studies found that caffeine reduces brain activity associated with deep, restorative sleep and shifted sleep toward a more wake-like pattern. And the effect varied from person to person, of course, meaning even morning caffeine could potentially interfere with nighttime sleep quality for some people. Ugh.

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0: St. Joe's Q Country 92.7. It's late afternoons with Travis Dodge. Well, the station for country, cash, and concerts has more cash that you could get. Cashing in on the CMAs presented by the Comfort Center begins October 5th with hundreds in cash for you to win a share of, and of course the grand prize at the end of $500. Cashing in on the CMAs starts October 5th thanks to the Comfort Center pool, spa, and fireplace in St. Joe.
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4: Pressing through the early morning time with some on and off again shower and thunderstorm chances here. The overnight low 60s, some locally heavier rainfall a possibility. Rounds of showers and a few thunderstorms throughout our Saturday. Saturday night too, that Saturday high 75. We're down to 65 Saturday night. Any rain out of here early Sunday. I'm meteorologist Jennifer Naramore.
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0: 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My last single Saturday night.
1: 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It's Ty Myers on Q Country. From the side.

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Well, the last two dates of Jason's Songs About Us tour are this weekend, so he's going to be a busy boy, and then maybe getting some time off the road. It's Jason Aldean anytime soon on Q Country 92.7.

0: 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One of those songs, it's a story song that makes you smile. It's Horseback, Cody Johnson on Q Country.
1: He's a ranch hand in a pinch, man. Hotter than the red on the cattle brand. Cause she's a gold digger with a quick trigger. A cast iron skillet swinging lid flipper.

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Now you can have your Kraft mac and cheese and drink it too? I don't know if this is going to be good. We'll let you decide. Dylan Scott first, what he'll never have on Q.

0: It's your decision if it's good or not. St. Joe's Q Country 92.7 with its latest collaboration, Kraft, may have officially crossed from unexpected into what are we even doing anymore? Kraft Dinner is teaming up with Soli's Kraft Soda to launch KD Cream Soda, combining traditional cream soda flavor with a hint of Kraft mac and cheese, creating what they say is a sweet and savory drink that the companies describe as wonderfully strange. Well, maybe not wonderfully, but strange, yes. The limited release is available in Canada in 12-ounce cans through Amazon right now, with select Walmart stores expected to carry it in early October. For now, though, U.S. shoppers will have to admire this particularly bizarre experiment from afar. And maybe that's a good thing.
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6: St. Joe, Q Country weather.
7: Pressing through the early morning time with some on and off again shower and thunderstorm chances here. The overnight low, low 60s. Some locally heavier rainfall a possibility. Rounds of showers and a few thunderstorms throughout our Saturday. Saturday night too. That Saturday high 75. We're down to 65 Saturday night. Any rain out of here early Sunday? I'm meteorologist Jennifer Nairamore.
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0: St. Joe's Q Country, 92.7 Late Afternoons with Travis Dodge. Useless fact of the day, closing in on that, as well as Luke Combs, Ella Langley, and Sam Hunt, too, in the next 15 minutes.
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St. Joe's Q Country 92.7 late afternoons with Travis Dodge. Are armadillos bulletproof? We'll find out with useless fact of the day. Love and life again, Ella Langley.

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0: St. Joe's Q Country 92.7. It's late afternoons with Travis Dodge. Despite reports of bullets ricocheting off armadillos, did you know they are not bulletproof? Yeah, their shells are made of bony plates called osteoderms that grow in the skin. And it's more like a hard-shelled suitcase than a bulletproof vest.
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3: Pressing through the early morning time with some on and off again shower and thunderstorm chances here. The overnight low 60s, some locally heavier rainfall a possibility. Rounds of showers and a few thunderstorms throughout our Saturday. Saturday night to that Saturday high 75. We're down to 65 Saturday night. Any rain out of here early Sunday. I'm meteorologist Jennifer Naramore.
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